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1: William 3-4.
0: License 196, Robert Nora David, Indiana, covered bridge plate on a white Toyota Corolla, occupied by a 2.
1: Yeah.
0: Diamond just west of 1st Avenue.

0: 330.
1: Baby in progress, 2708 Stringtown Road. Caller advises a male named Kevin was assaulting a female named Christina about 5 minutes ago. Hung around scene, but advises Kevin has both meth and weed.
0: 3-4 clear.
1: It'll be a Kevin Maurer. He has an officer safety that he has threatened suicide, refused to provide location, uncooperative, anger issues, and does not like law enforcement.
2: McCutchenville for an investigation at 11014 Havenwood Meadows Drive for 5 Engine 5, 5 Adam 50. McCutchenville investigation, 11014 Havenwood Meadows Drive between Bernadette Drive and East Hillsdale Road for 5 Engine 5, 5 Adam 50.

0: elsewhere.
1: Paramount Hudsonville, the reporter is advising their smoke alarms have gone off 4 times for not seeing or smelling any smoke. They're wondering if it's possibly a carbon monoxide detector. No one's feeling ill in the home. We on TAC 5, TAC 5.
2: Seven, I'll be on workout 6.

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Am I starting another car? Code 1. I think female might have a warrant.

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2: 5 minutes in, we're arriving.

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One engine 5 for an investigation at White Oak Manor, 509 North St. Joseph Avenue. For one engine 5, investigation, White Oak Manor, 509 North St. Joseph Avenue.

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1: Engine 5, Medic 5 was sent there for a medic run. They advise there is an alarm going off. I did speak with Sonatrol. They're advising that they received a supervision alarm at 12:23 and maintenance was notified. They noticed that it hadn't been reset after an hour, so they contacted maintenance again. They do not have an EPA for maintenance, but they are aware of it. They're not showing it as an actual fire alarm.
0: So I'm sure we're not going to be able to respond or be able to reset their alarm.
1: You were requested by Medic 5 to come reset the alarm. I will call Sonatrol and see if they can get an EPA.

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1: 412-735 Charles William Frank on the right SUV. Okay, so keep your location for Taco John's on.

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0: I believe the registered owner of your vehicle is currently in jail with multiple alerts.

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0: You start toward a commercial burglary alarm at 931 West Columbia Street. 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
1: William 34, sir.

0: confirm that there's a false alarm and the alarm is still going off. I need to get a hold of maintenance.
1: Clear, Sonish, all advise. They've contacted the on-call manager twice, who is supposed to contact maintenance. They're going to try him a third time.
2: ...125 pounds, brown hair with blue eyes, last seen driving a brown 2008 GMC truck with an Indiana plate of T-Tom, K-King, 373, O-Ocean, Y-Young, E-Edward. Aaliyah and Shane are missing from Million, Indiana, which is 79 miles southeast of Indianapolis, and was last seen on Wednesday, July 15, 2026, at 9 p.m. They are believed to be in danger and may require assistance. If you have any information on Aaliyah or Shane Buckingham, contact the Ripley County Sheriff's Department or 911. This concludes the Silver Alert. Time 0311 State.

paramedic run 11710 Petersburg Road for 4Medic 2. Medic run at 11710 Petersburg Road for 4Medic 2. Cross streets are Kiefer Drive and Heard Street. Traffic will be on TAC 4, TAC 4.

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Traffic will be on FBEMS.

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1: 3-1. Family dispute, 1505 West Florida Street. Caller advises her roommate has locked her out of the house. They both live there, but apparently he's making a big scene. We can hear him in the background yelling. The male is going to be Richard Graham. Female is Monica Embry.
2: Clear one, clear. Sanctuary 1, traffic stop.
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2: At Top Equipment, 6000 East Morgan Avenue. She's being called in by a person at the building next door. So the alarm's been going off and going on. We haven't had a call from the alarm company.

0: going to be at the Sunoco on Washington and Kentucky. Indiana God plate, Edward, Ida, Frank, 226. Maybe a black Chevy with 3.
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1: We're getting another call on the previously unfounded noise complaint of someone banging around in the dumpster at Lafayette and Delaware.

I for a VOL reference, a child abduction. Taken from Appling County, Indiana. 13-year-old Layla Carter, black female, was abducted from her residence at Knife Point. She'll be with an unknown black male and a 13-year-old black male by the name of Tristan Hall, possibly driving a Jeep Renegade, gray in color, en route to Atlanta, Georgia, or Jacksonville, Florida. Subjects are considered armed and dangerous. If contact is made, hold suspects and juveniles and contact the investigator. 30 ISP at 252.

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1: William, dit is jou.
0: William 320, reported domestic in progress, 100 North 9th. Stacy Moore states a male put his hands on her, and he won't give her dog. She's not answering any questions, believe it's going to be a Joshua Martin. And they're arguing now over the dog, 100 North 9th.
1: Okay. Very well, sir.
0: The male is a DV felony candidate.

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0: St. Lucie, 113 South Bakey. It's going to be the apartment below 113 South Bakey. Sort of a white female, shorter build, wearing a pink shirt, was trying to knock the door down. Male inside the apartment, and every few weeks they get into it. Oh, I didn't think the female lived there. It's going to be the apartment below 113 South Bakey.
1: Clear.
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2 Sam 3 2 0. Reference your earlier run at Valley, security calling back saying the female that the pills belong to has returned. She's going to be at level 2, best career door number 1, above the escalator.

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1: Car stop, Garvin in Maryland, Indianapolis, Tom William Boy, 442, expiring 26 on a white Jeep Cherokee. I'm going to start me another car if it's close.
2: Clear, anyone near Garvin, Maryland?
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1: William 3-2. With him. 3-King-2-1, is your area secure?
2: King-2-1, clear.
1: He is the registered owner, Ariel Edwards. Officer safety, partially loaded, 9mm, Glock 43 in her waistbands. After shots fired, call. Another officer safety, 2 handguns were located inside her vehicle during a stop, one of which was stuffed under her back seat while officers were away from the vehicle. Also need a confirmed payment number and deny weapons permit.
2: King-2-1, I'm clear.
1: Break it down 3-2-0.

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0: Have Firestone Tire, 441 North First Avenue. 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
1: William, 50 clear.
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1: Bismarck and St. Joe, check for a large tree limb blocking the roadway. 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

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Traffic will be on FDEMS.

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0: A family dispute is more of a standby now at 2513 West Illinois. Meet with Beverly Baker. You're going to be meeting actually Mary Sandor. She states that her now ex, Charles Baker, wouldn't let her leave. She just wanted to get her property. He's left, but his mom's there, not letting her get her property. It's 2513 West Illinois.
1: 320, clear.

Can you take the Citizen Westbound Boy near Fulton? It's a white Explorer, blue attire. Can be Westbound Boy near Fulton.

All garden units cancel earlier child abduction out of Appling County for 13-year-old Layla Carter. We've got a cancel from Fateful Exposed at 607.

0: that referenced the previous BOL, the child abduction from Ripley County for Layla Carter, which then canceled authority of ISP 608.
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0: Ευχαριστώ.
1: We spoiled in the parking lot of Riley's Auto Parts at Green and Lynch. That's passenger car plate 85, Edward, Adam, Tom. They're passenger car with one.

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0: This is your owner, Javonte Kelly. So that he's a denied weapons permit. Leo notified that a SWAT was used on him due to being barricaded with a firearm after committing the battery, supported 22 on the third assessment.
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0: Subject report at 2823 Washington, Department A. Adam. C. Savadera. Hazelwood referenced a U-Haul was rented in her name, given to another female. And they won't return her calls. 2823 Washington, Department A. Adam.
1: I'm clear.

One medic 9 for a medic run for choking 5002 carriage court. One medic 9 for a medic run choking patient 5002 carriage court.

0: bus for now. This is AMR Lieutenant. EMS rates 5002 Carriage Courts. They're a form of those that's choking. Fire EMS is in route. 5002 Carriage Court.
1: Clear, en route.

0: Meyer for a medic run. 2804 Idle Creek Court for 4Medic 8. Rainier County Fire for a medic run at 2804 Idle Creek Court, cross streets of Ramblin' Ridge for 4Medic 8.
1: Okay, this is going to be for a male patient that has fallen, just needs help up off the floor. He is conscious and alert at this time. Traffic will be on TAC 4.

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1: I got you this way.
0: We'll be going TAC 5.
2: Thank you, 06.

0: 150120, fire's asking, are they able to get through Oak Hill and Bergdahl? It looks like it's closed just south of Bergdahl, just to confirm.
1: Yeah, if they come in from the north, they'll be just fine. I'm arriving in the area. I'm not seeing anything. Yeah, it's been reduced code.
0: I'm clear.
2: I play Charles, Jack Edward, Charles Williams, 791.

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0: Clear.
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0: There's a cell phone laying straight at Bergdalton Congress. Can you just change this to a found property and I'll try to find the owner?

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Caller advised she was flagged down, told the vehicle's on fire, stated she just saw smoke, page 0706.

0: 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It's in the State Route 56 East in McLean County line. State Route 56 East in McLean County line for a possible vehicle fire. 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

0: Gravity 2, traffic south.
1: Tim?
0: Way westbound, at the Fulton exit. Marine, Victor Sam, 1342, red SUV.

0: Do traffic two. Can you confirm the license plate on that?
1: Victor Zebra 1342, Marine Corps plate.

Congress Road closure. Illinois is closed between 7th and 6th until 1000 hours. Illinois is closed between 7th and 6th until 10 a.m. The Flagger 4717.

all cars for road closure. Illinois is going to be closed between 7th and 6th until 10 hours. Authority flagger force at 719.

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0: 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And Indiana, Illinois, David Lincoln, 5930, David, Black Passenger Car.

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0: 10-4-0-740.

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It's going to be a delivery vehicle. White and red Aero 4 Transit versus a gray Mazda. 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

0: have a semi that has high centered on a railroad crossing, Seabreeze Springs and 41. I have CSX notified. They're got the train stopped about 5 miles prior to this location. Webster Towing is en route. I have contacted 181. He will be coming from Clay. Do you have a truck that you could send down there until I can get 181 on scene?
1: Minigun for sick unknown, Davida North Dialysis, 1151 West Buena Vista Road, 1 Medic 8. Minigun for sick unknown, Davida North Dialysis, 1151 West Buena Vista Road, 1 Medic 8. 100 West, 3900 North.

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1: 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I want to speak with a deputy in reference to someone dumping trash in front of the business. 12900 Warwick County Line Road, advanced disposal.
0: Okay, show me around.

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0: Affirmative, we're on the line with him. He advised someone come along with a forklift, got him off.
1: Hey, Temple, go ahead and call all safety units. 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
0: Temple, 0800.
2: 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Bob's East.
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4: Speeding, using turn signals. Plates Frank 5 Tom 207. Where is the car 801?

Lookout, reckless driver. Let's see, westbound Diamond approaching first. Black Chrysler 300 with Kentucky plates, driving fast, no signals, swerving. 40 caller at 801.

0: hazard at Lynch and Green River Road in the northbound lanes just south of the trash truck lost its load, and there's debris. The truck possibly pulled into the apartment complex north of Lynch and Green River.
1: I'm clear.

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1: Loud and clear, are you on Sheriff's Dispatch?
2: Southbound on Stockwell. Possibly going to be Nathaniel Morris Moss, but the caller states that it's a male that appears to be blind and he's walking on the side of the road. Caller thought he might get hit. Stockwell and Morgan.
0: Edward 1-1, I'll take care of it on the way to my hazard.
2: Okay, 1-2-0, I'll show you the oval.

65 Adams, Wood Engine 15, Wood Medic 16. I was subject with chest pain, 2165 Adams between South Kelsey and Albart. Wood Engine 15, Wood Medic 16. Coordinates are 2100 East, 1100 South.

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1: 120.
2: 150.
0: Hold up alarm at 1401 Olympic Court. It's going to be residential at the Johnson residence. 1401 Olympic Court.
1: 120, I'm clear.
2: 150, I'm clear.

0: Evansville 3525, 1041, en route to District 52.
1: Rising set.
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1: Edward 1-1.
0: Trash out here that's not causing a hazard. It's out of the roadway. Need to be picked up. Show me available.

Vandalism in progress at 842 Adams Avenue. Getting a call from a 12-year-old states that his cousin, who is 14, broke windows to his grandfather's home and vandalized it. He's currently at 1017 South Bedford at their uncle's house. It's at 842 Adams Avenue. Pain at 4313 North Fulton, 1 Medic 5, subject with abdominal pain. 4313 North Fulton between Phelps Lane and Kiwi Court, 1 Medic 5. Coordinates are 4300 North, 1200 West.

One engine 17 also, assist one medic 5-4-3-1-3 North Fulton. One engine 17. Also assist 4-3-1-3 North Fulton. Subject has abdominal pain, one engine 17. One medic 5 clear, they're also having chest pain.

0: say the 14-year-old was back at 1017 South Bedford, or is my reporter at 1017 South
1: Bedford? The RP is going to be at 842 Adams. The 14-year-old is who supposedly vandalized the home, and he's at 1017 South Bedford. What engine 17, were you clear on that traffic as well?
2: Engine 17 is clear and en route.

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1: Can you start towards 1515 South Linwood Avenue to assist Ham 62 reference a stolen vehicle?
0: 1515 South Linwood. We're already out.

0: William, what's your...
1: Check welfare, 909 North 1st Avenue. Meet with a Patrick Hancock. He's texting in, stating he's having flashbacks and requesting a mental health police officer. He's going to be sitting up front at 909 North 1st Avenue.
0: William, 13 clear.

Small car is going to look out. Last seen eastbound John from Fulton. The dump truck tailgating vehicles, changing lanes, losing his load. Authority caller, 837.

0: family dispute at 2513 West Illinois Street. This is going to be a callback reference to a previous run this morning between a Charles Baker and a Beverly Baker. Supposedly, mother is opening the door and harassing the caller. 2513 West Illinois.
1: One fourth question.
0: There's previous extensive notes on the records.

2 Edward 1-1. Property damage accident, Lynch and Max. Black minivan versus a blue Encore. They're going to be pulling into Hucks. Lynch and Max.

0: William 140.
1: Priority intoxicated driver, Walmart West, 335 South Red Bank Road. Caller said there's a female that's pulled up. She's been drinking and is very confused. She's going to be on the automotive side near the garden center, driving a gold Cherokee. Caller's going to be in a green Crosstrek there with her. Says the vehicle's running. She's concerned that she'll take off. 335 South Red Bank.

0: Found person, four-year-old female juvenile just walked up to the caller in the parking lot towards the south side of the building. Does not remember where she lives, but said her parents had left. She's last seen wearing a blue nightgown. 1400 Howard.
1: Okay.
2: 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We'll be en route to the Walmart run 140 from District Grid.
0: One four zero.

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0: Theft report at Lighthouse Storage, 4405 North Green River Road. Stay with a caller. They believe that 33 packages were stolen a few days ago. They do have cameras in the storage unit. Caller is going to be an employee of a delivery business, and they rent a few storage buildings here. They're going to be all the way in the back, storage number 1043, at 4405 North Green River Road.

1120 Wimbledon Court, one medic 8. A subject that's fallen at 1120 Wimbledon Court off Millbrook Lane, one medic 8. Coordinates are 1100 West, 4400 North.

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0: Mike 130, Fontag, not very many. For an accident with injuries at Mesker Park and Diamond. Looks like one of the vehicles is a gray Rogue. Apparently ISP is arriving on scene of this as well. We're trying to get further Mesker Park and Diamond.
1: Clear.
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1: 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Can you start towards 911 hang up 915 Main Street to assist CM 120?
0: I'm clearing out.
2: We're westbound, just west of the intersection.
1: I'm in west of Musker.
3: 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You can put the car to squad.
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0: 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She's in a tan Jeep.
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0: family dispute at 101 Altos Avenue. Caller was on the phone with his daughters. She was saying that her mom had hit her. The caller could overhear the mom saying the daughter was lying and then screaming, and the line disconnected. Daughter is 9 years old. 101 Altos.
1: William 140, I'm almost finished here. I'll get it.
0: I'm clear. To William 14, I'll show you available.
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0: I'm clear. Is it on automotive side near the Garden Center? 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
1: Clear. Injuries, Ogdenville Highway and Hoosier, 1 Clint 9, 1 Medic 9. EMS.

have a catheter coming loose on patient at 1112 Hatfield, 1 Medic 14. Have a catheter coming loose, 1112 Hatfield between Washington and Monroe, 1 Medic 14. Corners are 1100 South, 3300 East. Further traffic will be on FT EMS.

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0: Terminated. All Vandenberg County units still.
1: I'm clear. 2 Wing 1 2.
2: 1 2, I'm clear. Thank you.
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0: 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It's a red Santa Fe and a gray vehicle. The driver of the gray vehicle is yelling at the caller. Caller's complaining of pain. Old Bethel Highway in Hoosier.
1: 120, Uncle.
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0: 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Sam 120, I'll show you available.
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0: have a subject that is sick and fell. It's going to be at 3220 Shell Hollow Drive, 198. 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Coordinates are going to be
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1: The westbound Diamond at 41, be Arizona, Charles William Frank, 1332. Be on a blue Nissan with two.
0: Clear.

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One medic one. I was subject to having difficulty breathing at White Oak Manor, 509 North St. Joe Avenue, apartment 205, one medic one.

0: Engine 5, assist at Wide Oak Manor, 509 North St. Joe, permit 205, subject difficulty breathing. 1 Engine 5, assist 1 Medic 1 en route to Wide Oak, 509 North St. Joe, permit 205.
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0: Have a subject at Bethelman and filling circuit. 6015 Cracksville, 1 engine 17. 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
1: The reporter, Darlene Petty, is not on scene, states a neighbor called her and said that her daughter, Erica Morrison, is on the property and isn't supposed to be. 2920 Grove.
2: 1 second.

0: down under Lynch.
1: Engine 17's in route.
0: Welfare states there's two males on foot walking southbound on the side of 69 just south of Lynch. So there's a white van with its flashers on in the roadway about 100 feet away from them. Thinks they might be stranded. Said he doesn't have anybody available for now or anytime soon. They're just wondering if a deputy was close.

0: mutual aid to make a city run to Bethel Manor, 6015 Crossville Apartment, 28B, for a diabetic subject with change in status. Vanguard County Fire for a mutual aid to make a city run, 6015 Crossville, 28B boy for a subject with change in status.
1: Dispatch, Vanguard's clear. Four medic 3, be responding unit.
0: Clear. City Fire's already on the way.

0: I didn't see him on the run card. My apologies.
1: Clear. Engine 17, Denver County Fire will be making this run. It'll be 4 Medic 3 responding.

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NEFBC 812, Voice Sam Ocean, Expression 26 on an eclipse.

0: 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Problems. 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Do you want me to disregard 1 engine 6?
1: Brakeyard on the west side.
0: I'm clear. 1 engine 6, are you clear?

0: Yes, sir, Professor. Can you change the nature of this to a theft report, put the location, Virgil, and O'Keele, please, and assign me a case number?
1: One, four, one, six, four, one, four, one.

0: 17.
1: Is there a medic unit dispatched for this address?
0: He's responding.
1: Unit 17 is clear.

0: This is Animal Control at the intersection of William Burkhart. They're requesting traffic control. There are ducks stuck in the drain. William Burkhart.
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0: They're going to be northbound Burkhart, south of Lloyd.

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0: Welfare Rest Care, 414 South Bears Avenue. Caller says they have a patient who has fled, white male, black shirt, on foot. Caller is not willing to stop to speak to officers, saying they have to keep following. They're going to be in a black passenger car on Walnut going eastbound close to Memorial. 414 South Bears.
1: 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I'm clear.

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0: Shall report here. I'll be en route to the crash.
1: Clear. Dispatch, EMS 1.
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0: Early condo at the New Street Outlet, 500 West Fulton Avenue. A Daisy, last name unknown, is currently out in the parking lot yelling and screaming at people, 1200 North Fulton Avenue.
1: William 1-3, clear.

0: with a knife, law's also going to be started. The suicidal subject at 303 in low between North Lafayette and Governor. One medic, 5. Coordinates are 300 East, 1700 North.
1: One medic, 5, clear en route.

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0: Is it 6210 Kratz Avenue, 1 engine 17, 1 medic 17? Subject having chest pain, 6210.
1: It's the same individual that called in earlier, upset about the locators being outside of his property. They're now calling in stating that they had to go out and mark the spots and that they've been threatened by this individual.
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1: 150.
3: 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I'll be en route to Bohannon with 1-2.

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0: 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That doesn't look like a hazard. 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

0: investigation of a fire alarm or smoke detector keeps going off at 1316 Florence between 5th and 6th, 1 engine 3, going after 1300 West, 1800 North. Have a sick, unknown, confused subject at Lincoln and Weinbach, 1 Medic 14. Have a sick, unknown, confused subject out with UE Security at Lincoln and Weinbach by the Talbot Square Health Center, 1 Medic 14. Corner 1900
1: 8600
0: South.
1: Assist medics at Lincoln and Weinbach. Going to be for a subject who is walking around confused. UAV security is with the patient. They're going to be outside of Tower Health Center on the corner of Lincoln and Weinbach with a big purple security truck. Lincoln and Weinbach.
2: Clear.
3: Engine 3 now.
0: Resident says their alarm will keep going off for no reason. There's no smoke, no fire. They've notified maintenance. He said they put a work order in, but they've still not shown up to make sure everything is okay.

I failed yesterday, trouble speaking today. 2015 North Blindbach, Apartment 1, E. Edward, One Medic 1. Senator that fell yesterday, hitting their head, trouble speaking today. Blindbach Manor Apartments, 2015 North Blindbach, Apartment 1, E. Edward, off of Keck and East Diamond. Corners are going to be 2000 North, 2000 East, One Medic 1.

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0: 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We'll take that report.
1: Fulfilling vehicle report. I'm clear. William 14, you can just report.
2: 14 is clear. Thanks, JT.

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0: Portable 5 Engine 5, or 5 Adam 50. AMR dispatch just called back. They were still on the phone with the patient who's down on the floor in the bathroom. She does have a dog in the house who's in there with her, and she cannot get a hold of him. His name is Bo. She just wanted to alert you that the dog is loose, but she can't get a hold of him.
1: I'm clear. We're at the front door now with the dog. He doesn't look too friendly.
0: I'm clear. Do you need an officer or animal control?
1: No, we're going to give it a try.

0: The Priority 3 Check Welfare, 117 Adams Avenue, for a female who's feeling homicidal and having suicidal ideations. Currently no weapons. She's going to be in a black Chevy Equinox in the driveway. 117 Adams Avenue.
1: 10120, Uncle. You love it.

the subject is a Virginia Builders reporter saying that they tried to attack her and her dog. She's now in the side in her bedroom.

0: Green River and Spring Valley, moving on to the lot of McDonald's, and a white Ford.
1: I'm clear.
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0: Clear to everyone concerned.
1: I'm clear. Thank you.

0: And 100 North Cross Point, reporters calling for a check on her husband, Jared Hosey. Reporter was staying in a hotel room here. She hasn't heard from him since yesterday morning, and his phone is going straight to voicemail. He has a history of suicidal attempts. We've spoken with the manager who could not give us a room number at the Drury Inn 100 North Cross Point.
1: Okay.

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1: Clear, the situation is resolved for now. About the inflow.
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Commercial break and report, 8301 Eagle Lake Drive at the old Cheeseburger in Paradise. Meet with the reporter in a black Maserati for a break in that yesterday.

0: 530 North Bell, Winomatic 5. Subject difficulty breathing, 530 North Bell, between West Virginia and Iowa, Winomatic 5. 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

check welfare, 1100 Buena Vista in front of Liberty Federal Credit Union. 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Reporter said she's struggling to move her chair out of the road. 1100 West Buena Vista.

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Sam 110. 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

0: 305, Carson. 305. Lynch and Oak Hill, be on a garbage truck. 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
1: Can you repeat the location?
0: Knights of India.

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1: I'm clear. 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
0: That'd help, but there's no response from inside the room.
1: Clear 1-1. Clear 4.
2: 2-4.
1: Your emergency's going off, Mr. Nyan.
2: I didn't copy.
1: You set off your emergency, just checking on you.
2: Accidental.
1: Clear. All units disregard the emergency.
0: Edward 1-1, we're going to be room 416.
1: I'm clear.
2: Mike, is your one. Help me, it looks like he's busy. I can hit that one.

0: This is the police department at the Drury Inn, 100 North Cross Point, 1 Engine 6. This is the police department needing entry into a room for a subject who's barricaded himself in a room at the Drury Inn, 100 North Cross Point Boulevard, 1 Engine 6. Difficulty breathing at 819 West Virginia, 1 Medic 101 of the apartment A Adam. Subject difficulty breathing in the living room at 819 West Virginia, apartment A Adam, between North 1st and 2nd, 1 Medic 101, corners are 800 West, 500 North.
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0: 2-Edward-130. You're in 416. 416, police are on scene. Door was started off as a check welfare on a suicidal subject.
1: Portland.

0: to go ahead and get an ambulance on standby or just wait until you get the fire department there?
1: Have them on standby. There's still no response. I only have the door open about an inch, but there's something behind it obstructing it.
0: I'm clear. Standby at the brewery. 100 North Cross Point. One medic, 1 4-year also to assist and standby. On the check welfare at the Drury Inn, 100 North Cross Point, room 416. The officer says the door's open about an inch, but there's something behind it

Night Drive, One Medic 9. Subject South Sunday, now not feeling well. 6134 Night Drive between Lant Lane and East Oak, One Medic 9. Corners are 6100 East, 500 South.

0: 9-1-2.
1: David, 9-1-2.
0: Is that was that subject at the Drury? East side also made the run on the barricaded door. Is that the Drury?
1: Yes, the Drury. In.
0: Oh, being route there.
1: Clear.

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1: Can you show us transporting to Deaconess Midtown? 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
2: Hi.
0: I want you on arriving at the jury. What was the room number?
2: 416-416.
0: Claire.

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0: Their blood sugar is 477. We're going to FEMS.

I'll reference this. Providing the correct address is 4324 Mobile Road at Jim Phillips Collision. The FedEx driver is possibly still in the area, last seen heading towards Stockwell.

seizure at TruPac, 2761 North Kentucky, 1 Medic 8. Employee having a seizure, TruPac, 2761 North Kentucky, 1 Medic 8.

0: to X-ray 1546. They're advising for you to go around back and use this second entrance at the dock.
1: We're clear.
0: You're arriving. It's now requesting fire for spill season. Do you want to go ahead and send fire?
2: We're about to arrive on scene. We'll assess and let you know.
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0: 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We can't get any farther back here. Can somebody meet us there?
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0: still having a seizure, 2761 North Kentucky. Brooklyn 8, assist one medic aid on scene, reference subject continual seizures. At TruPAC, 2761 North Kentucky, you'll be going around back.
1: The Brownsville Islander in a gray Prius. They are on the lot. The 1309 North Grand Road.
0: West Virginia, apartment A Adam, one engine three. You're needed for lift assist. 819 West Virginia, apartment A Adam, one engine three.
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3: 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I'll also be out here with Boonville detectives as well.

0: 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Zone 3, living room, and from the front door, they've not made contact. 2100 Van Avenue. 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
2: I've got corner, please, and let them know we're going to need their services out here.

0: I was a subject at the VA with blood pressure and headaches. 6211 Waterford Boulevard, 1 Medic 16. Had a subject complain of blood pressure issues and a headache at the VA, 6211 Waterford Boulevard, 1 Medic 16.
1: Okay.

0: Te voy a Mateo. Playing at Walmart West. 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There's a dog inside that seems to be in distress. Animal control is en route.
1: I'm clear.

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2: 1-4.
0: Family dispute, 1414 East Indiana Street, East 1. Porter is calling Reverend her 22-year-old daughter, Iana Edwards,

0: they do fear causing problems, has been walking outside naked, just verbal at this time. There's an officer's safety on Yana. She's in possession of a taser during a fight at CP Park. Currently, no visible weapons. She's in a tank top and leggings. 1414 East Indiana.
1: William and three clear.
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1: I'll check here quick. I'll let him know.
0: Clear, 21-2.
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0: Right, Edward 150. And Alice,
1: hello.
0: Report. Show me and route to my next one.
2: William 13, do you want him to start towards you? 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
2: I've got an East Carvet, we'll be one down the head your way.
3: Nah, that we can handle this. You can disregard the other way. R2, if he's going out.
2: Air 2150, I'll show you after the accident at Simplicity 3009 North Green River Road. 2140, you can disregard.
0: How's this? I'm clear.
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0: Suicidal subject at 1 North Barker. It's going to be for a 19-year-old male having suicidal ideation. Better. 1 North Barker.
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0: 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I'm back up 1-2.
1: I'm clear. 2-1-4, I'll show you double.
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1: At Crestville and Allen's Lane, north of Allen's Lane, there's a cemetery post that is broken. Per the caller, it's potential hazard. Crestville and Allen's Lane.
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2: For DV District 1, 3687 East I-64. The reporter is in a semi on eastbound lanes. It's the closest address we can get. Says his wife, who he's separating from, in the truck with him, was putting hands on him while he was driving. He pulled over, got out of the truck. He's currently walking along 64. The female's still inside the truck. 3687 East I-64. It's east of Old State Road.
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1: Can I give you one?
0: Calling at the Inland Road, there's the wrong place. You need to come to the top of the hill.
1: Okay.
0: Yeah, they went to Hillcrest. 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
1: Four. 4-6-1, I'm clear. 2-4, clear.
2: Mike, 1-0, clear.
1: That you need to go to the top of the hill at the entrance to Hillcrest, just south of the driveway.
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1: Caller says there's a Khalil Hoskins in the house, possibly intoxicated, causing a scene. There's a reporter's child's father who does not live there. He's been aggressive but not physical, and there's a child in the home. 2419 North Fairs.
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2: Either way, you can go ahead and, once I get turned around, you can go ahead and show me out with them. They might run a code up here. They can probably slow down. He's standing out in front of the truck, good distance from the truck.
1: Clear. 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

0: William 1-3, described here. 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
1: M140, mouth file, continue.
2: Clear, Toyon, 14, I'll show you that one.
3: 14, clear.

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0: Affirmative.
1: Claire, do you have them in route? No, Claire.

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1: Okay, thanks.
0: Two letter 130, can you repeat?
2: Written warning available.

Subject with hip pain at McDonald's, 1617 Bartlett, 1 minute, 7. Subject with hip pain at McDonald's, 1617 Bartlett, between Morgan and Maxwell, 1 minute, 17. They're also short of breath.

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1: You're going into the Sugar Steel Corporation off Northbound 31. You ain't got a truck, Edward John William 560, white SUV.

0: 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Have an unconscious subject, 5709 Rocky Point, 7 Rescue 7.
1: Very clear.
2: Got it. It was a sudden onset. We're going to attack 7.

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2: It's in District 3. It's for a 70-year-old female. It's unresponsive. Perry Township's en route. 5709 Rocky Point.
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0: 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So I was 27 on a white Honda with one.
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0: Tuesday morning, 2.
1: Tuesday morning, 2.
0: You start towards the animal, walked in a vehicle at Walnut and Riverside. The black Hyundai Sonata, license is X-ray. BAM 135. Near the parking lot by Roberts by the river. There's a dog walked inside, but those are only slightly cracked. And it's only cracked slightly. Outside 10th of 93, police are also en route.

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One medic 8 for a subject that's fallen downstairs, 917 West Harding, one medic 8. Subject that's fallen down some stairs off of a cabinet, 917 West Harding, between North 1st and 4th. Coordinates are 900 West, 4800 North, one medic 8.

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2: Going for the
0: I'm going to stand by that's been holding at White Oak, 509 North St. Joe, going to apartment 704. Been meeting with a reporter, Tori Minnick, buried her belongings from her ex. She'll be waiting on foot out back in a green shirt and jeans. 509 North St. Joe Avenue, apartment 704.
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0: Oak Hill in Tennessee. Indian and God We Trust, David Victor Union 758 on a black crash car with one.

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0: Gonna look out, lefty north on 41 from 69. Got a white GMC Acadia. License Nora Henry 5542. Vehicle's possibly a suspect in a vandalism in Warwick County. There's a Warwick officer following. Last seen northbound 41 from 69.
1: Everyone, there. Can you put me on that? Yeah, 41.
0: Zero, they put you on that.
1: Yeah.
0: On 30, just be advised, they're turning wolfbound on Riverside from 41.

Boonville, New Harmony. It's maroon passenger car. Plate Nora Paul 1153, driving at high rate of speed, weaving in traffic. Cell color 1325.

1 from Boonville, New Harmony, maroon passenger car, possible license, Nora Paul, 1153. Driving at a higher speed and leaving it out of traffic. Or the caller, 1326.

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0: have a vandalism in progress, 935 East Gun Street. Caller says there's a black male on, here on a bike, throwing bricks and busting the windows out. He's in a blue shirt and tan shorts. Looks like he's taking off eastbound gum. The bike is a peach colored. It's 935 East Gun.
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0: 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Do you want me to start fire?
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0: You start towards the 911 hang up at 4847 East Virginia Street. It's listed as a Madden Company. We've attempted a callback. Business is saying that it's closed and they're unable to reach anybody. 4847 East Virginia.
1: 150, clear.

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0: I sent the standby to MCT. But do you need another car?
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0: Central fire alarm at 1908 Glenmore Road between West Point and Last Court. 1 engine 6, 1 ladder 16, 1 battalion 2, quarter 1900 south, 6500 east.

Wingwell at Golden Corral, 130 North Cross Point, Womatic 9. Subject not acting correctly. Had a procedure done this morning at Golden Corral, 130 North Cross Point, Womatic 9. What engine 6?

from Mel. He's inside. He's type 2 diabetic on insulin. He is sweating, not able to follow simple commands. His blood sugar is 264.

One clan can also assist One Medic 9 in the Japan Corral 130 North Cross Point. One Clint 9 also assists One Medic 9 in Route 2 Golden Corral 130 North Crosspoint Boulevard for the traffic on FDEMS.

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0: 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I'll be out at 3202 Belmead Avenue investigation.
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0: That's in progress, 1100 Mary Street. Caller states that Rashad Phillips is here. She has a restraining order against him. She advises that he's drinking and thinks he will become an issue. There is an LEO notification on him that he is very hostile towards police. If you want me to start another car, 1100 Mary.
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0: with low hemoglobin at Divina East, 1312 Professional Boulevard, Wilmette 16. Subject with low hemoglobin at Divina East, 1312 Professional Boulevard, Wilmette 16. Further traffic will be on FTEMS.
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0: Person down at 1510 West Franklin Street, Suite A. Check for a dark Kia Telluride. Report says there's a female passed out in the vehicle on the lot of the clinic. Driven partially over a barrier. She's leaned back with her mouth open. The caller didn't know if the vehicle was running. 1510 West Franklin, Suite A.
1: Stand 21 in service, disregarding one of the basic cars. Looking around.
0: Sam 1-2-0-1, you
1: can disregard.
2: Sam 1-2-0, I continue. Sam 2 in service, being rest bag, he has 1-2-0 disregard as well. Or check 1-2-0.
0: I'm clear. 1-3-0, 1-2-3, both can disregard.
1: Clear, thank you.
3: Clear, clear, thank
4: you. William 281. We can get that run for training purposes. Disregard.
1: Stand 2-1, I'll stay in rounds back up. Disregard 2-2.
0: I'm clear. 2 stands 2-2. I'll show you the table.

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0: 230, I'm closer in the pod car. 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

0: Medics can disregard and OEM can let in.
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0: This is where they kind of at McDonald's, 49 North Burkhart. Of course, there's a tall black male, white tank top, shorts, with a bonnet on. There was a female causing issues, stealing. They've entered the parking lot now at the McDonald's, 49 North Burkhart.
2: Edward 281-150, just for a little bit around.
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1: The Rapid SOS says she's actually on Ingle near a parking lot between number six and Bond.
2: Clear on the updated location.
1: It's a white female, black shirt, jean shorts, lying under a tree.

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0: I sent out a misdemeanor warrant run to your MCT.
1: Hey, Edward 2-2, all clear. Go ahead. Start me another vehicle.
0: Edward 2-1. Will you back up to Edward 2-2 and his misdemeanor warrant run? I'll send it to you.

0: 3-240. I spoke to the owner. He was didn't know what the button did and pressure the bunch.
1: Okay. One.
2: Eric, you did.
3: For J1.
1: Can I have you pin the warrant run? I've just got a residential break-in alarm. 125 Lant Lane at the Jane residence from the kitchen motion.
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1: This is Sanjoy 1.
0: I've sent you both as suspicious. 714 right away.
1: Same, yeah, I think it was.
0: Clear, 2 Sanjoy 1, I'll show you the vehicle.
1: Sanjoy 1, clear, actually.

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0: So the customer travels to CVS, 801 North Coast Avenue, West 3. Of course, there's a white male wearing a tan shirt and gray shorts. He was stealing their products open. He was caught and is now causing a scene, refusing to leave. 801 North First Avenue at CVS.
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1: I was on about the 1.8 mile marker, US 41 northbound.

0: back of Roots Hatch, 21 East Walnut, having leg pain at Little Medic 1. The subject having leg pain in the back of Roots House, 321 East Walnut, between Chestnut and Governor, Little Medic 1. Coordinates are 300 East, 400 South.
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1: 210, one San Morgan.
2: 250, 41 in Hillsdale.
0: Got a person down at 57 in Kansas. Clearly a yellow oil truck. Subject appears to be passed out. They're southbound of the light. 57 in Kansas.
1: Okay, we're going around.
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0: 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She's been yelling at people and acting belligerent.
1: I'm clear now.
2: Your mic 220, I can go for the 4 car from ops.
0: I'm clear. 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
0: That's on plane 2216 West Maryland. We have the reporter reference finding a GPS in her car. 2216 West Maryland.
1: Brilliant, 1-6.

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0: It was going to be a hit and run. Said it was a brown Jeep that he thought got up onto the Lloyd eastbound.

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1: 5th 1, I'm close to that. 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
0: Prairie, any...
2: Finish you. We'll see him out as well.
0: This is second-hand information. He received a call from before. She was outside doing yard work when the Joshua Martin came outside harassing her, said he was just released from jail for assaulting his father. 104 North Ninth.
1: 10-4, I'm clear.
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0: reference Officer Gray's name to avoid getting into trouble. He's also a DV settlement candidate. Multiple alerts at the North 9th address for Ryan Carnahan, 43-year-old white male. He's in possession of cuff keys during an arrest. He's also in possession of a firearm. He's not afraid to use it. He's a DV felony candidate.
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Yes, Devilish, you can link this in the notification for SAM 3 together. 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
2: Clear, Perry Township. 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Key holder is still being attempted. All traffic, text set it.

0: for a fall, 202 Southeast 2nd Street at Hyatt Place. Medic 8 for a fall, 202 Southeast 2nd Street at Hyatt Place. Okay, FDEMF.
1: Negative. It just called in. We can't call them back. Their phone number is showing disconnected.
2: We're clear. It's a Sunoco now, but we'll check on it.
3: Same. Yeah, that's clear on the disregard. Thank you.
4: Mike 804. There's a holding general complaint at that Pollock address. It might be related to that.
1: I'm going to say that, but I didn't have time in between traffic. Edward 281, you can cancel.
4: Bridge 81, I'm clear.
0: Clear medicated route, all traffic after Yemen.
2: Traffic 22.
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3: 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You can show me out of service.
1: Okay.
4: William, 210, I'm in service. You can show me a route to my check welfare.
5: Yes, ma'am. 71 is arriving. Nothing visible from two sides. Be able to investigate.
0: Clear, 71 on scene. Nothing visible. Investigate.

0: you start toward a hazard, really advance. There's a smaller passenger car eastbound in the westbound lanes of Lloyd. It's currently stopped and the driver appears to be confused. Brown passenger car, two differing reports on that.
1: Edward 2-0, clear.
0: Clear, I've possibly made it to Lloyd and Stockwell now.

0: 22, we have a tech here. I was in, supposed to be in test mode. Shut it off. You just check the backside first.
1: 72 clear, 72 arriving.
2: That's clear. I'm clear. We'll get inserted. Clear.
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0: 03 traffic stop.
1: Westbound Lloyd, just east of 41. Indiana passenger car 346, Tom, Paul, Mary. It's going to be on a black Civic.

0: That's the whole other thing.
1: Great.
0: Central 1, can we increase priority until we know?
2: Not the only way.
1: Please. Make another 2.

0: Medic 8 from dispatch. Are you able to get from the patient how long ago this happened? We got PD running code. Can you advise how long ago the potential robbery happened?
1: About 5 minutes prior to the 911 call.
0: I'm clear. One Adam 6-3, did you have traffic for dispatch?
2: Telling us it was 5 minutes before time of call, so it's approximately 20 minutes ago now. If you could go south.
3: Central Court.
2: To William, 281. Are you still on scene on 9th?
4: Negative. But he called when we were on scene, they're fine.
2: I'm clear, they're calling back in.
4: 281, we're clear.
2: Joshua Martin was the caller this time, saying they're back at it.
4: 281, we're clear. He was calling when we were on scene. There's nothing more we can do there.
2: I'm clear.

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0: You can disregard William 230. We're about to arrive at 230.
1: Okay.

approximately 14-year-old, black male with dreads, a white messy t-shirt, black sweatpants, slides, on a Lime electric scooter. He assaulted a male in area 202 Southeast 2nd Street, Hyatt Place, at approximately 15-12 hours. Hit the victim with a 45 handgun and took off with him in the direction of travel. Reported dispatch 1530.

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2: It's me, 33-year-old Tyler Watson. So I haven't heard from him in 4 months. The reporter just says that he has a bad feeling. Says he's not suicidal, but he's been having family issues. 1924 Glenmore.
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0: He can hear you. Go ahead for Adam 5.

Medic 17 for a sick patient at the Esquire Motel, 1817 Old Business 41, room 133. 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
1: 281 clear.
0: To William 220. Hello, Philip 66, 221 North Fulton Avenue. Advising out by the front rear pump, there's a white female, white shirt and jeans, folded over, acting strange, probably on our house.
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0: 2-0-1.
2: 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I'll give you a plate in a second.

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2: 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We'll back up 281 on 9th.
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2: Denver 22, traffic stop. I'll be southbound Green River, approaching Lincoln, Indiana Covered Bridge, 507, Charles Mike William. Should come back to a white Ford Edge with one.

Burkhart and Oak Street. It's going to be Indiana PC 850 Robert Mary Sam on a gray Mariner.

0: Of two Santa three.
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0: /1500 West Florida Street and West 2. I mean, dispute with her boyfriend, Dustin Lane, white male, no shirt, red shorts.
1: William 230, clear. Sam 235.
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2: 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This is called in by a construction crew. They've hit a large gas line. They advised it's spewing. We're calling center point. All traffic, TAC 5, TAC 5.

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1: Do you have that subject? 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
0: Yes.
1: I have an open line, just checking in with you, because the call taker thought they overheard him say something about shooting someone.

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1: Open line from that phone number.
0: What's the name affiliated to that phone number?
1: One, let me check. We have the open line is Joshua Martin.

0: Highway 2, traffic stop. Maryland, yes. Indiana, get what you're asked. David Sam Robert, 899, Xbox 26, Red Ford Bronco Sport.
1: With the excavator over top of it.
2: St. Chrysler.
1: I'm going to try and find a hydrant here. I believe there's one in Aspen. Yeah, there's one in Aspen and Oak Hill. We can get to.
3: Dispatch, 5 out of 1's in the area. 5-0. Disregard, I can see a dump truck coming through here. I'm going to come in from lunch.
1: Here to the church parking lot.
2: Let's see. As far as hydrants, you have one at Bergdalt and Oak Hill, one at Aspen, and then one a little further down at the next intersection. It's going to be two red tops and a green top at Bergdalt.
4: Thank you.

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0: 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We're going to be on scene for a little while.
1: That's Medic on City. I'll get to it in just a moment. One Medic 9 for a sick patient, 2919 Squire Lane. One Medic 9 for a sick patient, 2919 Squire Lane. All traffic after EMS. 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This is in reference to the investigation for a gas leak at Oak Hill and Aspen.

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1: They're requesting you meet at 5 Engine 5. I'm showing it's going to be just north of Aspen on Oak Hill.
5: I'm clear.

0: 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I'm going to tag the vehicle. He said he's going to come back for it later.
1: 3550.
2: Virgil, so people aren't trying to drive through.
1: But next unit on scene, block out Virgil.
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1: The first three houses, I'd say. 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
0: I'm grabbing the first three.
1: Okay. If they know any neighbors or anywhere that they can go on past those houses, they should stage there.
0: Fair.

0: Did you get 3201?
1: Is that the one the center point guy's in front of? Or the construction guy?
2: Can you patch whatever channel fire's on with LE Ops or another channel you're choosing?
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0: a notification for me. You can close that out as described. And we'll be en route to our hit and run.
1: Okay, I've got all the way down to 4320 and I'm at 4319 now, so I should have the south taken care of.
2: Okay.

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1: Just stand by for additional runs, please.
0: Copy. 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
2: All the Petroville units, be advised, we have patched TAC-5 to LEOP. You should be able to talk to the deputies now.

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1: Go for 5N3.
0: We're coming in from the north and also from the south. Which areas do you need to start knocking on doors?

0: Adam 1, Engine 5, Engineer.
1: Go ahead.
0: I got a 200-foot comfort line and about 200 feet worth of a ground monitor that are set up. I'm going to have a little trouble looking so far as I know. I'm probably 800 feet from the one on first hole, and it'll kill.
1: Did you say 800 feet from hydrant?
0: Guessing, probably.
1: Okay.
2: Medic 101.
3: Is there a way that they can unlock the doors?
4: Can any unit on scene advise if you need more units?
5: Deputy Macy, that home has been evacuated.
3: Okay.
6: 501, X-ray 34, how far down are we going to go?
1: Gas detector and see what kind of readings we're getting past there.
6: Okay, the guy I'm talking to right here, he said he lives two houses down past these barricades. Is he okay to go back to his house?
1: Yeah, for now, until we get to see what the readings are around his house.
7: Our goal, no kill now. Where am I needed?
3: Come back around, come up Aspen Drive. We've got half a dozen homes over there we're going to have to knock on.
7: I'm clear.
5: I'm moving east. He just told me he thinks everything to the north of this house is okay.

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1: 5-0, Adam 1, or anybody here in Utah?
2: Go for engine mileage, generic.
1: If anybody's close to you, we probably need a J tool to get inside this building if we've got people coming this way.
3: Dispatch 3200 Aston has been advised.

0: 5 Adam 3, did you say you had another staging point on the north end?
1: That first house, she was just going to go to the west.
0: Okay.
2: Injury now, at least one of the subjects is injured. It's limping. It's going to be on Hebron, I believe.
3: T2, you can show us around.

0: 3591 from dispatch. Receive eyes. We attempted to contact the church. None of our numbers are reaching anyone at this time. We'll keep trying.
1: Okay, I'm with a resident that lives next to the church. He's going to try and give a call, and you may get a burglar alarm sounding. We're going to try and get the door open.
0: We are clear.
2: 5-0 Adam, well, I'm getting a call. Where are you getting it at?
1: Down here in Oak Hill Church of Christ. Right now we're trying to use the... We're trying to get it open with a lockout kit.
2: One inch 5 inch there.
1: Go ahead.
2: Hey, I've got a contractor with a pickup truck here. I could reverse lay from engine 5 to that back hydrant if you want me to go ahead and get a hydrant secured.
1: No, stand by for now. Dispatch 5-1, do you have an ETA on center point gas? 5-0, were you bringing the down here?
3: Also, I'm not sure if I advised you, but the excavator is still running.
1: Yeah, that's affirmative. I'll later on if you were bringing a meter or not, but we do need one down here just to check the levels and how far it's going.
2: I'm only halfway. I just went back to get one.
1: Okay, thanks. We got the church doors open.
0: Hang on, doors are open.

0: One medic, one's clear on the disregard.
1: What's your traffic on info? Is this just a property damage accident then?
2: That is permanent.
1: Clear. Edward, did you, if you weren't clear, you can slow down.

0: Hey, go to 3600 Aston. I'm here with the homeowner. His son's there. He's autistic.
1: 3600 Aston.
0: Or not?
2: Negative. We didn't go past around 3200 is about where we have blocked off. It doesn't go back to 3600.
0: If he doesn't need to be evacuated, he's just going to call up.

0: Sorry, 3-3. What's his evacuation plan? Where are you guys at? And where are you sending them all to the church?
1: We're at Oak Hill and Aspen. We've got all the surrounding houses either evacuated or we have a couple that can't leave. We're sending everyone to, I believe it's Oak Hill Baptist Church at the intersection of Birdville and Oak Hill, Permacultureville. But I'm trying to clarify that.
0: A church yet. We're talking with some of the church staff to try to get it set up for a place for them to go. So if they are coming this way, we'll just have them link up and get them inside.

0: So I,
1: are you able to verify for county? Are we sending the people that we're evacuating to the Oak Hill Baptist Church at Bird Gulch?
0: Yes, they can go down to that church. I'm not sure if anybody there is aware that they'll be coming, but they can certainly go there. That would be a good location for the north end.
1: Clear. 3-3, will you clear?
2: Yes, I believe 3 out of 3 is on here as well.

0: they can take custody reactivation location.
1: 615 at Oak Hills Methodist Church, get opened up right now. Entrance A, they're going to open up the area there.
2: I'm clear. This lady's asking if she could take her pets. Does anyone have an answer on that?
1: I think they're bringing for now, as long as they're not aggressive.
3: G20
4: on my route, or I'll head back to check on her again.
3: G20,
4: oh, clear, thank you. So, Priority 3, check Wolfer, Winnie Eddie.
3: I'll be here.
4: Gibson County Dispatch, 2702 North Kentucky Avenue. Requesting you check on a Leslie Smith. She's wanting someone to talk to, but wouldn't divulge on what exactly she needs to talk about, possibly having a mental health crisis. Should be waiting outside. It's 2702 North Kentucky.
3: I'm clear.
4: One.
3: William, 3-1.
4: Can you assist William 230 on that party check welfare, please?
3: Affirmative.
5: David 635, car stop.
4: David 635.
5: I'll be in the east side of the Little Caesars parking lot at Washington and Weinbach, Indiana. God plate, David Ida Frank, 271 on an orange Volkswagen with 2, clear on expired.
4: Clear.
6: Okay, can you put his number on the run card? 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

0: David 625, verbal, noble.
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1: 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I'm currently walking back to it now.

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1: 3552.
2: North Stockwell and Vogel. It's going to be an Indian God. D. David, T. Tom. T. Tom, 755. It's going to be on a black Volkswagen sedan.
3: Or if your deputy copied it, that's just south of Lynch, up here by CVS.
4: I'll try calling.
3: Okay, thanks. Not sure how what his ETA is, but he wanted to come stand by at the church while people were inside of it.
5: Missing, but possibly here.
6: He said the dead end. They're wanting to know if they need to evacuate. Can you advise?
5: I'm at the 33 address. From my understanding, the fire evacuated to 3213 and to 3212. I still have residents in 3301 and in 3300 that have not been evacuated per fire. So my understanding is everything to the east of this is safe unless that has changed.
1: That's affirmative.
6: I'm clear on all of that. I'll let her know she's safe to stay put.

0: William 2-2, your radio's keying up and nothing's coming. Where do you have traffic?
1: Yes, ma'am. Sorry, I was having radio issues. Show report on last, are we clear from you?
0: Affirmative.
1: West sector.
0: What?
2: My kids are 4 minutes service.

0: Northbound 41 at Lynch. There's a semi stalled in the middle of the road.
1: Clear.
0: Also, I'm able to see the crash at 41 and Lynch in the southbound lanes, and they'll need a car there for traffic at least. Traffic's building up.
2: Have your crew of three down on the north end?
1: We have a crew of four. Correct. We are on the north end.
2: It's just crew two down here.
1: I'm clear.
3: Crew traffic 22 is traffic. Could you head to our traffic 22's accident? Port Edward 21. Check in. Zero's accident for traffic, please.
4: I'm clear.
5: They've already started to kind of show up, the media. Just let them know that if they want to, if they respond to this area, they can stage at the Oak Hill Baptist Church at Oak Hill and Berthel.
1: I'm clear.
6: LC, what is the passenger supposed to be driving?
1: He's left southbound.
5: Two one zero, I'm clear, I'm on the

0: 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My MCT's froze up.
1: There. Engine 4, you can disregard your run, Medicaid. I'll check. Point 8, I'll put you on it.

0: Pastor from the church is going to be driving a burgundy Dodge Ram ETA 20 minutes coming from Lynch.
1: Mike, sounds clear on that. More, if you copy.
2: Yeah, I'm clear.

0: 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You can signal 8, anybody respond to the pool.
1: Man, come on, sir. I've got multiple emergencies. Don't
2: 1706, 10-8.
1: Where you're at.
3: Item 1, just talked to the center point guy where that second excavator is in front of the duplex there. They're going to dig down and cut the, or crimp the line there, and everybody to the east in the neighborhood down the road there will lose their gas until it's repaired.
4: Clear to the east, we'll lose gas.
3: Yep, if you get any questions, they'll be without gas for an undetermined amount of time.
0: Signal 80, base pool, subject's done got back on the road, his vehicle's 10-4, he doesn't need anything.
5: 10-4, I've had multiple emergencies, can you describe that?

0: the Bragg Gate here. So 2021 Jeep. But he's 10-4. He was the one that was off the road, he told me. I'm here at Vicki Brown's residence right now with him.
1: 10-4, I lost contact with one of them. Is he the one that was on, all he would tell me was 41A? Is that the same one that was in the ditch?
0: Sir, that's it, Steve.
1: 10-4, 1708.
2: Mike 240, Mike 230.
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4: 240.
2: Unknown injuries, 12,117 North US Highway 41. Shown here, 41 on Old State for an automated crash message from the Lat Long location. We just had an open line.

0: accident, unknown injuries, 12117 North US Highway 41, 4 Battalion 4, 4 Medic 3, 4 Engine 1. Accident, unknown injuries, 12117 North US Highway 41, 4 Battalion 4, 4 Medic 3, 4 Engine 1.
1: Dispatch, man, we're clear for 4 Battalion 4, is in route, so outside 4.
0: Dispatch clear, this is going to be an automated iPhone message for a crash. We have no confirmation at this time. All traffic, tap 4.

0: We're calling him. Edward 281. In the meantime, can you step up in case something's wrong?
1: We're clear.
0: Disregard.
2: I have a contractor at the on-the-spot utility locating here. I'm going to send him up to you.
3: Clear.

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1: 5 Adam 3, I think that's going to be you. I think I see that on the spot, guys. Is he walking up to the scene?
2: Coming in from the north, he's grabbing his gear now.
1: Five Adam 3, he should be coming your way.
3: Clear.

0: Yeah, it's clear out. Engine tuner out.
1: Clear. This is going to be for cleanup after an accident.
0: Can you advise this is going to be north or south of Lynch?
2: Clear, 3207
1: Aspen was evacuated.
3: 5-2 from 5-1.
4: 5-2.
3: Hey, is it just you on standby?
4: Yeah, nobody showed up at Station 10, so I went ahead and grabbed the buggy and came home so I could grab dinner, but I hadn't heard anybody else on the air.
5: William 220, I've got one female in custody.
1: Clear on female in custody.
3: On standby, on scene. I'm not going to some of your traffic.
4: I was just checking with the station to see if anybody was there. Any units on standby, please acknowledge on the air.
6: No other phone calls on this.
1: Negative.
6: I'm going to check one last area and if can't find anything, go available.
1: Clear.
7: Medic 3, we're clear of the train. We're going to scope.
6: Yeah, Medic 3, just reduce code. We should be going available probably here soon.
3: 4 Battalion 4, 5-1 on TAC 4.
6: Go ahead.
3: Hey, we're at a 2-inch gas main leak on Oak Hill. 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
6: That is affirmative, sir.
3: Clear. We'd appreciate it. We can come in from Lynch to Oak Hill, and we'll clear a spot for
6: him. Okay, I'm clear.
1: Just clear on traffic, just let me know which engine you send, and all traffic will be operating on TAC 5 that is patched with the Sheriff's Department.
6: Yeah, we're clear.

0: to have anything on Allstate.
1: Negative. Nothing's found. Want us to head to McCutcheville?
0: Affirmative, sir. Dispatch, did you want to respond to McCutcheville? You can show any of our units available from motor vehicle accident, unfounded.
2: Dispatch,

0: Macy, are you still in Aspen?
1: Affirmative.
0: There's going to be a gentleman leaving 3501. His wife's going around to the Baptist Church to pick him up. She said he was in the house, so I told him to, or told her to call him and send him over to the Baptist Church.
1: I'm sorry.

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1: Two star toward Lorraine Pool, 2399 Adams Avenue. For a general complaint, check for a silver or tan early 90s model GMC truck with an elderly white male or Hispanic male driver. Advising it's an ongoing issue of him sitting there watching the kids all day.

0: don't have a traffic stop at this area. It's going to be Indiana, David, Nora, Adam, 694. Should come back to a brownish Ford with one.
1: I was clear.

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1: Go ahead.
0: Media has arrived on this end as well.
1: I'm clear on the media.
0: I can reroute them to you if you would like, to that end.
1: Yeah, if they want some info, if they can make a staging point all together at Virgil and Oak Hill vicinity.
2: I'm stage off in the lot here.
0: But everyone's clear. Are we staging in the Oak Hill Baptist parking lot?
3: Got one already over here, and if you don't mind just using this in that area, if I get the best spot, and you got one already here.
0: Clear.
1: I'll head to the north end here shortly.

0: 3 David, 305, Carson.
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0: 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Handicap played Charles, 723, Henry George on a Cadillac.

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1: We're clear from that. We'll be at the West Sector office.

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1: 18, go ahead.
0: You sent an email to the supervisor at my location at the square in.
1: I'm clear. 1 EMS 1, are you on SE EMS?
2: About 17 or 18 minutes. Requesting a caller for traffic for a tire that blew on our vehicle. She's calling for help, just requesting somebody sit with her for traffic.
1: Hugo, SD EMS for Quinn 8. He's asking you to respond to the Esquire. Affirmative, I put him on the run and told him to come to this channel to talk to you.
3: Quinn 8, go ahead.
0: Hey, we need to just get another IV going here with combative paint. Go ahead and get your lights and sirens if you can.
3: Clear.
1: Guys, if you need PD for combative.
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K37, will you see if Centerpoint needs to come up any closer?

0: Attention Region 3 Unit Station, request for broadcast from Clay County Sheriff's Department. Was advised of a robbery, kidnapping at the Pilot Travel Center. Three males were involved in the following descriptions. First male is an older white male with a short beard and a white ball cap, wearing long sleeve, white and blue checkered pattern shirt with jeans, and may have head injury due to 12-year-old girl kicking subject in the groin, causing him to fall on his head. Second male is wearing a black tank top and jeans. Third male is an older white male wearing an orange and yellow shirt. Robbery victim is unable to get a vehicle description or a direction to travel. If located, hold and advise Sheriff of Clay County Authority, Clay County Sheriff's Department, Indiana State Police, Region 3, 1832.
1: Red and white lights, 20 red lights, had no marks on the side, 1732.
2: Three out of four. 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
3: Go ahead. Come over track from Columbia.
4: Hey, we got the IV going. We're doing good here. You can still come for observation, but you don't need to run priority one.
3: Clear.
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0: 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We are northbound Oak Hill, Flinch.
1: 401, I got eyes on you. If you'll just pull down here past the deputy and past my buggy, we're going to want a center point once a line pulled to the east, facing west.
2: Lookout, reckless driver, westbound Lloyd from Burkhart, white pickup truck with red and white lights, running red lights, no marking on the side of the vehicle. 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
1: Cat's up there. Available.
2: I think you caught the traffic. They said that they just got it shut down from some valve they found, so they're not digging again if you just stand by there for a minute.
0: Clear.
2: Edward, G2.
3: G2.
2: Insurance available. Is there any sort of emergency run that we need to be heading to? We saw three non-marked Durangos heading west on the Lloyd.
3: We just had a BLO call for that, but I'm not aware of anything or what they're heading towards.
2: I'm clear.

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1: The vehicles are going to be Indiana State SWAT.
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0: Riverside truck plate here in a second.
1: All right, thank you.
0: The Tom King 696 Ocean Robert Mike, white Chevy with two.
2: I'm headed to SWAT call out in Mount Vernon. I have a deputy behind me. I don't think he's trying to pull me over, but if you could just advise to them that we are en route to SWAT call.
3: 8825, are you in Vandenberg County at this time?
2: Yes.
3: 8825, I just confirmed over TX that you're en route to a call.
2: Clear, thank you.
4: It will be in front of the 4th Monument.

0: 2502.
1: Madison Bedford, it's going to be handicap plate, Charles 379, John Zebra, 26 expiration on a tan lid.

0: Father Ramon.
1: Go ahead.
0: Are you still over the church?
1: Yeah, I'm standing by while 5 out of 3 doesn't need that yet.
0: Okay, we're looking for any resident to 3200 Aspen. We need to get in their house to check the gas level.
1: I'm Claire Pace. You're over in that area. Do you have any luck over there?
2: I believe he evacuated and went to the church. He was wearing jeans and a ball cap, I believe.
1: Okay, I'll walk in and see if they're inside.
2: It was a male only, I believe.
1: 3200, correct.
3: Evansville information.

0: 3 Mike 3, we're also looking for 4408 Oak Hill. And I think it's 4414 Oak Hill.
1: I knocked on 4408 and there was no answer when I first got here.
0: Clear. 4414.
2: I believe Miss Elliott possibly made contact at that address or said that no one answered. LP, the numbers were 3200 on the first address.
0: Okay, thank you.
1: Dispatch on here.
3: Affirmative.
1: See if we have a DX in RMS or CAD for the 3200 Aspen.
3: We do not have any record 1300 Aspen in RMS. I'll check the assessor's database. Stand by.
2: Doorbell camera, possibly.
4: Early. Available.
5: If the guy that was at 3200 said he was leaving for a poker night, they needed to get in. The gate on the right side of his residence is locked.
2: I am seeing an open gate.
0: Hey, Macy, will you let that center point guy know that neither of these two houses on Oak Hill are occupied at the moment? I'm not sure if we need to try and find the phone number or not.
2: Sir, is that this gentleman right here that I'm pointing to? Thanks. 3 Mike 3, am I able to give them permission to enter this home without the homeowner being here?
1: If they have to, for safety reasons, yes, we have exigent circumstances.
2: I'm clear, I'll let them know.
3: .200 Aspen address. Would you like me to call her? Would you like to call?
1: If you could call her, that'd be great. I think Deputy Pace is over there at that location.
3: Are we advising they can go back or that they need to evacuate?
1: Fire needs to come in with center point and check their utilities.

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1: King G2, Oakville, St. George.
2: In progress, 405 Strawberry Hill Road. Homeowner Elena Greece assaulted the reporter's girlfriend. We're still getting further. It's 405 Strawberry Hill Road.

0: Trevor Hill, Elena's in her white female mid-30s, red reporter's girlfriend, Skylar Lukey. There's no weapons involved.
1: Division Chief.

0: 3-Mike-2-2.
1: Hey, Mike-2-2.
0: 251's not close. Myself and 240 are en route to the domestic.
1: I'm clear.

0: again.
1: Deputy Nielsen, since the reporter's still there, you can let her know that the gas has been shut off. We've been given a hood clear. We're going to start letting people into their homes.
2: Command or anyone who's at 3200 Aspen, the homeowner there is wanting a deputy or whoever's going to make entry to his house to call them so they can be on the phone while you're in the house.
0: Two one zero, I'm clear. 220, can you have a display for that?

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0: Clear 5-2. This is going to be for a male with chest tightness, dizzy. Let's take all traffic for this to TAC 8 as the incident is going on TAC 5. All traffic TAC 8.
1: 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Moving traffic to TAC 8.

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1: Are they good to walk down there?
2: By three, all residents can be released from evacuations and returned to their residence.

0: County Deputies on LA Officer. According to the center point foreman, seems safe, residents allowed to go back, and they don't believe they need us for traffic control anymore unless Mason's situation dictated otherwise.
1: Okay, stand by and play. It's 604 Charles Henry Tom. That might be a Tennessee plate.

0: 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We'll be southbound 41, just north of Washington.
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1: Negative, we're reloading now.
0: Okay. How much do you have left? I can swing her back around up St. George if I need to.
1: Okay, we just have the deadline.
0: I'm clear.

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43 Checkwell Fair, 1401 Georgia Street. It's a phase two location, so it might not be there, but we received a call from a 911 only phone. Unknown if they speak English, but they did say yes when asked if they had an emergency and then it disconnected.

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1: 0. Edward
0: 20. Domestic in progress, Little Caesars, 2007 Washington Avenue. For a black male, blue hat, blue shirt, getting physical with a female in a white Ford SUV in the lot. License plate info is on the run card.

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2: Sorry, 35-4.

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0: School, 5400 North 1st Avenue, 1 Engine 17, 1 Engine 3, 1 Engine 10, 1 Ladder 1, 1 Battalion 3. Commercial fire alarm at Central High School, 5400 North 1st Avenue, 1 Engine 17, Engine 3, Engine 10, Ladder 1, Battalion 3.
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2: 250, same traffic.
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2: I'm clear, thanks.
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0: Smoke detector on the first floor hall north. All traffic, fire ground 1, fire ground 1.

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1: 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All traffic, TAC 4. TAC 4.

0: Riverwalk, 401 Southeast 6th Street. Lunatic 1 for a fall at Riverwalk, 401 Southeast 6th Street. Traffic FD EMS.
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Keep in my current. I'm at a traffic stop at the entrance to Salabron. Indiana passenger 523 Edward Sam Adam, 27 expiration on a green charger.

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0: 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Status on north side.
2: I, hall alarm room 80.
3: One minute, 1-0.

0: Northbound 41, Morgan, Indiana, got plate David Robert John 718, expiration 26 on the white for escape.
1: Hazard apparent.
2: I'm clear. All companies can return to quarter reception in 17. Dispatch, you can release fire ground 1.
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0: 3, David, 303.
1: 305, Buffon.
0: Saying if he has the registry on Arcaden, he has an officer of safety on a traffic stop, was in possession of a MAC-10 replica 9mm handgun. It's not prohibited, but also stated he owns several handguns, including an AR, two shotguns, and another handgun.
1: Hey, clear. I'll be with him shortly.
0: 305.

0: We found the room indicated by the alarm system. There is no hazard in the room. And then 17 is going to wait on the key holder.
1: Jason Center 2-4.
2: 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Thank you.

0: Difficulty breathing at Grandview Towers, 1000 Fulton Parkway. Medic 17 for difficulty breathing at Grandview Towers, 1000 Fulton Parkway. Patient will be in the lobby. We'll have it FDM.
1: Dispatch 4, Medic 17, clear.

Clarence and Thrace was going to be a subject in the lobby. He is clammy, having difficulty swallowing.

If I'm working fielding as a collector on the plate, San Union King Adam 1, the black passenger car racing, passing southbound Burkhart from Malloy, third car, 1857.

husband was out, like, was dealing in a black Durango, pasture car, racing. Now southbound Burkhart from the Lloyd. Durango's license plate is personalized, Sam Union King Adam 1. Georgia's caller 1857.